0: 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September is Prostate Health Month, and this month, Real Rock 105 and 95.5 is asking you to man up and take care of the part of your body that you probably don't think about until it starts causing problems. As men, we're pretty good at taking care of our cars. We change the oil, rotate the tires, check the brakes. We know when something doesn't sound right. But when it comes to our own bodies, we tend to put off getting things checked out and tend to think we're totally fine. That's not a great maintenance plan. It's time to be proactive rather than reactive. Prostate problems become more common as men get older, and prostate cancer is one of the most common cancers affecting American men. So this September, man up. Know your risk. Talk to your doctor. Ask questions. And don't ignore changes that could be telling you something isn't right. 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

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You've heard the screams. Now find out what caused them. Back to the real rock. 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

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East Jordan, Cadillac, Alpena, Sheboygan, and Traverse City all have one thing in common. You can listen to Rock 105 and 95.5. Oh, and they all have a letter A in their name. 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

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And now you do what they told you. And now you do what they told you. And now you do what they told you.

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0: right, Kyle, for trivia today, 80% of people who own this don't use it. What do you think it is?
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0: Who bought you the juicer? 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
1: 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We're going to get healthy. It just sits there.
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1: Here's your high school football scoreboard for day two of week two across northern Michigan. It was Charlevoix upending Boyd City 28-12. Petoskey beat Sault Ste. Marie 52-8. Traverse City St. Francis came up short against Ogama Heights at Thurlby Field earlier today, 33-13. Traverse City West, though, came back in the nightcap to beat Grand Rapids Christian 22-20. It was Indian River Inland Lakes 44, Onaway nothing, and Pickford beat Rudyard 55-6. College football, San Jose State University beat Eastern Michigan 27-21, and the Toledo Rockets came up short at Spartan Stadium as the Michigan State Spartans rolled to a 30-20 victory. That's your high school scoreboard for this Friday night, September the 4th. I'm David Barr.
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0: Goodman in the Morning is giving you a chance to win tickets to Northern Michigan's largest haunted attraction. Screams in the Dark, Blackwood Hollow. 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

0: 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Every Friday, Guy Dark will pick one lucky winner to score a Jimmy John's party platter stacked with sandwiches, chips, and cookies for the whole crew. 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
0: 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My God. Why are you twerking? Stop it. 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

0: guys, this month we're talking about something that most men would rather not talk about, your prostate. September is Prostate Health Month, and this month, Real Rock 105 and 95.5 is asking you to man up and take care of the part of your body that you probably don't think about until it starts causing problems. As men, we're pretty good at taking care of our cars. We change the oil, rotate the tires, check the brakes. We know when something doesn't sound right. But when it comes to our own bodies, we tend to put off getting things checked out and tend to think we're totally fine. That's not a great maintenance plan. It's time to be proactive rather than reactive. Prostate problems become more common as men get older, and prostate cancer is one of the most common cancers affecting American men. So this September, man up. Know your risk. Talk to your doctor. Ask questions. And don't ignore changes that could be telling you something isn't right. 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

Thank Guy It's Friday is happening each week with Real Rock 105 and 95.5. Every Friday, Guy Dark will pick one lucky winner to score a Jimmy John's party platter stacked with sandwiches, chips, and cookies for the whole crew. 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In about 30 seconds. It's all thanks to Jimmy John's on Front Street and Airport Road in Traverse City. 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

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We have a community of like-minded people. 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

0: Guys, this month we're talking about something that most men would rather not talk about, your prostate. September is Prostate Health Month, and this month, Real Rock 105 and 95.5 is asking you to man up and take care of the part of your body that you probably don't think about until it starts causing problems. As men, we're pretty good at taking care of our cars. We change the oil, rotate the tires, check the brakes. We know when something doesn't sound right. But when it comes to our own bodies, we tend to put off getting things checked out and tend to think we're totally fine. That's not a great maintenance plan. It's time to be proactive rather than reactive. Prostate problems become more common as men get older, and prostate cancer is one of the most common cancers affecting American men. So this September, man up. Know your risk. Talk to your doctor. Ask questions. And don't ignore changes that could be telling you something isn't right. 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

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Screams in the Dark, Blackwood Hollow. You've heard the screams. Now find out what caused them. How do we pick the next song? Chug a beer. And throw a dart at rock songs taped to a wall. 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

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It makes you a... 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

join Guy Dark Saturday nights from 7 to 10 for Smells Like Saturday Night. 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That's Smells Like Saturday Night with Guy Dark on Rock 105 and 95.5. 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

0: 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Screams in the Dark, Blackwood Hollow. 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

0: Thank Guy It's Friday is happening each week with Real Rock 105 and 95.5. Every Friday, Guy Dark will pick one lucky winner to score a Jimmy John's party platter stacked with sandwiches, chips, and cookies for the whole crew. 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
1: 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It's Cartman in the Morning on Real Rock. On the line, I've got Willie in Grayling. Now, Willie, I want to know the sexiest non-sexual thing your partner could say to you. 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
1: Yeah!

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September is Prostate Health Month, and this month, Real Rock 105 and 95.5 is asking you to man up and take care of the part of your body that you probably don't think about until it starts causing problems. As men, we're pretty good at taking care of our cars. We change the oil, rotate the tires, check the brakes. We know when something doesn't sound right. But when it comes to our own bodies, we tend to put off getting things checked out and tend to think we're totally fine. That's not a great maintenance plan. It's time to be proactive rather than reactive. Prostate problems become more common as men get older, and prostate cancer is one of the most common cancers affecting American men. So this September, man up. Know your risk. Talk to your doctor. Ask questions. And don't ignore changes that could be telling you something isn't right. Real Rock 105 and 95.5's Man Up campaign, powered by J. Lube Oil Change, with five locations.

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East Jordan, Cadillac, Alpena, Sheboygan, and Traverse City all have one thing in common. 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Oh, and they all have a letter A in their name. 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

0: 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Screams in the Dark, Blackwood Hollow. 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

0: Join Guy Dark Saturday nights from 7 to 10 for Smells Like Saturday Night. 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That's Smells Like Saturday Night with Guy Dark on Rock 105 and 95.5.
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0: Thank Guy It's Friday is happening each week with Real Rock 105 and 95.5. Every Friday, Guy Dark will pick one lucky winner to score a Jimmy John's party platter stacked with sandwiches, chips, and cookies for the whole crew. 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

0: guys, this month we're talking about something that most men would rather not talk about, your prostate. September is Prostate Health Month, and this month, Real Rock 105 and 95.5 is asking you to man up and take care of the part of your body that you probably don't think about until it starts causing problems. As men, we're pretty good at taking care of our cars. We change the oil, rotate the tires, check the brakes. We know when something doesn't sound right. But when it comes to our own bodies, we tend to put off getting things checked out and tend to think we're totally fine. That's not a great maintenance plan. It's time to be proactive rather than reactive. Prostate problems become more common as men get older, and prostate cancer is one of the most common cancers affecting American men. So this September, man up. Know your risk. Talk to your doctor. Ask questions. And don't ignore changes that could be telling you something isn't right. 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

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I'm Guy Dark, bringing on Dexter and the Moon Rocks. Ooh.

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0: Foo Fighters cover of Prince's Darling Nikki on Rock 105 and 95.5 on Smells Like Saturday Night. Now, where else are you going to hear a song like that? I'm Guy Ark, bringing you 3 hours of all things alternative. It's a labor of love.
1: 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We change the oil, rotate the tires, check the brakes. We know when something doesn't sound right. But when it comes to our own bodies, we tend to put off getting things checked out and tend to think we're totally fine. 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It's time to be proactive rather than reactive. Prostate problems become more common as men get older, and prostate cancer is one of the most common cancers affecting American men. So this September, man up. 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
6: 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Brandon Flowers from The Killers recently dropped his third solo album called Thrasher. I got soul, but I'm not a soldier boy. Well,

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0: 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It is Smells Like Saturday Night. 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

0: 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One of those songs you hear once or twice, you like it more and more. By the third time, it's stuck in your brain and it's never going to leave. I'm Guy Dark, and yesterday I brought some Jimmy John's lunch to Tammy at Caffeinated in Shum's Corner in Traverse City. We do this every Friday. Thank Guy it's Friday. You and your coworkers get to mow down on some Jimmy John's lunch. We're talking about gourmet sandwiches, cookies, and chips. To get in on this sweet action like Tam Tam did, go to our website, rock105.fm. You'll see a picture of me sporting the blue shades. Click on the pic, enter your info. Maybe I'll see you Friday at noon with that free lunch from Jimmy John's.
1: 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You've heard the screams. 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

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Helmet and Unsung on Rock 105 and 95.5 on Smells Like Saturday Night. I always thought Paige Hamilton, the lead singer for Helmet, always thought his voice sounded a little bit like Ozzy.

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